face, your thoughts, your reaction, your trim, your shame, your face cam, your

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That's when I knew that your heart was starring. Friends to lovers need a part to star in. Like, wait, babe,

0: Brazil, what's happening? I can't hear that. I said, Brazil, what's happening? First off, I want to take this time to thank each and every one of y'all for allowing your man Nelly to be in your house tonight. I want to thank each and every one of y'all that's been holding your boy down for as long as you have. But no matter what the favorite Nelly moment is, if it's an episode on TV, I want to thank each and every one of y'all from the bottom of my heart for holding your boy down for as long as you have. Understand, I'm playing, gotta know that. But right now, right this second, I only want to talk to the folks out there who've been riding with Nelly since day one. All right, hold on. No matter why it is you started bumping Nelly.
1: Yeah.
0: No matter when it was you started rocking with Nelly.
1: Yeah.
0: No matter where you were when you decided to press play on Nelly.
1: Yeah.
0: No matter how the hell it came to be that you started supporting Nelly.
1: Yeah.
0: No matter who it was that might have turned you on to Nelly. I want to thank all of Brazil and surrounding areas one more time. For the bottom of my heart, understand no plan to see the beat. I don't know that. Yeah. But right now, right this second. All right. Since they act like they understand what it is we're talking about,
1: yeah.
0: Ayo City, could you please explain to everybody what we mean when we say day one?
1: Day one.

0: wanna go now. Yeah. Show sold out. Yeah. From the front to the back, hip hop on the whole down.
1: I don't think they heard you no more.
0: I said, shorty fucking with a

0: Slow it down a bit.
1: I'm gonna say it as slow as possible. I said, shorty fucking with a pronoun.
0: Yeah.
1: Like a pronoun.
0: Yeah.
1: I'm the who, what, when, where to go now.
0: Yeah.
1: Show soul.